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1: Chickle, chickle. 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
1: There's only one thing you can't forget. You've got only one life. This is one night, and you'll never see her again.

Ladies and gentlemen, good morning. What a beautiful day to be alive. You know, we only bring you the greatest and the smoothest. And today, a great number.